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2: Let's go, girls.

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It's Mr. 305 checking in for the remix. You know they had that 75 Street Brazil. Well, this year's gonna be called Gaiocho. Que hola, gata. Que hola, omega. And this is how we gonna do it. 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
3: You made her catch you?
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3: With who?
2: 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I don't know what to do.
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2: Is everybody on the floor? We put some energy into this place. I want to ask you something.

I'm not ready to leave. It's too scary to die. I'll have to be carried inside the cemetery and buried alive. Am I coming or going? I can barely decide. I just drank a fifth of vodka. Dare me to drive? Go ahead.